Q1019. Tonight's Delilah's Dilemma is from a listener who is paralyzed in fear in her home, and she wants to learn how to not worry about what others say. And here's what I would say, Jazzy. I believe you're suffering from major anxiety and depression, and you could use some medical intervention. You can talk to a doctor. You can share your fears. I have a daughter, a teenager, who becomes paralyzed because of anxiety. And so she sees a doctor for that. It's a very real condition. That said, here is what I know to be true for me. I know, Jazzy, that God loves you. He made you. Nothing about you is not acceptable to the one who made you. And because of that truth, you don't have to worry if you are good enough or perfect enough, because you were perfectly made. You are adored by the Creator just the way you are, and you don't ever have to earn that love or approval. The world's another story. The world is fickle. The world likes to gossip and say unkind things all the time about people. When you realize how valuable you are to God, how unique and special you are, then you can realize it doesn't matter what other people say. Life is too short. Live it fully, live it completely, live it totally. Live it with passion. Okay? All right. God bless.

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1: Joyce, hi. Welcome to the Delilah Show. What can I do for you?
2: I have a special dedication. I would like to dedicate to all the firefighters who risk their life every day to save ours a very special song. And to my children, Caleb and Jesse, I love you very much.
1: So is there a special firefighter that's in your heart, or you just love all the men and women that, that

0: protect us?
1: Well, to be honest, I just saw a bunch of cute ones at Sonic, but my sister, she's a fire inspector, and every day she risks her life to save others. And a lot of times she finds herself in a lot of different situations that can be very dangerous, and it just really makes you think about a lot of things you don't think of every day.
0: So on one hand, we're trying to be nice and altruistic for our sister, but on the other hand, you just saw these cuties in their little uniforms, huh?
1: Yes.
0: I really think when it comes to guy firefighters that before they're allowed to be a part of the force, a part of the team, they have to pass like some sort of cute inspection because they all are so darn handsome.
1: Well, those guys would have done it, definitely.
0: I was at the grocery store the other day, and there was a fire truck outside and four or five guys inside, and I'm walking by, I'm going, they're all so good looking.
1: Isn't that amazing?
0: Yeah, it is. Made me want to go start a bonfire.
1: And my sister works with them all.
0: Yeah, lucky her. Let me find a song for you. Joyce, thank you for calling.
1: Thank you. God bless you and all your children, Delilah.
0: Thank you, honey. Bye-bye.
1: Bye-bye. Bye-bye.

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2: Thank you so much for sharing this week with me. I certainly hope the calls and the stories and the songs that we've played have touched your heart in a real way. We're not here to solve the world's problems. We're not here to talk about politics or anything like that. We are just here to put a smile on your face and help you relax and unwind.

0: San Antonio's best variety of the 80s, 90s, and today.
1: Hi, Shauna. Happy Friday night to you.
2: You too. Thank you.
1: Are you part of our Friday night girls get-togethers?
2: Yes.
1: Tell me who you hang out with on Friday nights.
2: Well, we go over to my neighbor's house, which is Elizabeth, and she has known us ever since we were real little, and we hang out with her all night. And her grandson, Philip, which is 7, and sometimes her granddaughter's over here, and she's 2. And there's also my mom who comes over, and my sister and myself. My sister's 17. Her name is Stacy.
1: So we're talking about multi-generations of women here.
2: Yes.
1: And a 7-year-old, a young man. So we've got at least 4 or 5 generations that get together on Friday nights and hang out.
2: Yes.
1: I love that. I love that people are doing that, getting together, talking and laughing and having fun and bonding.
2: And there's also Elizabeth's daughter, which is Priscilla, that sometimes hangs out with us if she's here.
1: And do we make good food? And do we eat popcorn? And do we talk about all the guys that have broken our hearts and those that make us swoon?
2: Yes. We eat hard-boiled eggs and cinnamon rolls.
1: Hard-boiled eggs because we're going to do the protein thing and it's healthy. And then cinnamon rolls because you're like, forget it. Give me a cinnamon roll.
2: Right. We walk around the neighborhood, and then we come home, and we listen to Delilah, and we eat our junk food.
1: Wow, that sounds like fun. Well, you ladies have a great end of your summer Friday night, and I will play a song for your wonderful friendships.
2: Thank you. We've been trying forever, all summer, to get on, so we're very, very, very excited.
1: Oh, I'm glad you got on, and have a good night, sweetie.
2: Thank you.
1: Send me a picture if you can take one tonight, eating with a hard-boiled egg in one hand and the cinnamon roll in the other.
2: All righty, will do.
1: Okay.
2: All right, thank you.
1: Bye-bye.

Would you cry if you saw me crying? And would you save my soul?

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1: Hi, welcome. Who is this?
2: Hello, Delilah. My name is Nina.
1: Nina, welcome. What can I do for you tonight?
2: Delilah, I'm driving in my car with my 7-year-old daughter who's been keeping her fingers crossed that you would pick up. We've called so many times. She's such a fan of the show. And I would just like her to know how my life has, I can't express the amount of joy that she's brought into my life. And, you know, she's 7, and those 7 years have flown by so quickly. I'm expecting my second child in November, and she's going to be a big sister. And when that second baby comes, I always want my 7-year-old, whose name is Carly, she's sitting right next to me, I just always want her to know how truly special and wonderful she is. And I'd like you to play something for her.
1: So you're having a mother-daughter weekend.
2: We're having a mother-daughter weekend. We're stuck in a whole lot of traffic.
1: Yes, you are.
2: And every time I've dialed your number, she's kept her little fingers crossed that you would pick up the phone. And you really made her night by picking up the phone, and I thank you.
1: Well, I will play a song for you. Have an easy labor and delivery and another healthy, beautiful baby.

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0: 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I hope you have friends, good friends, true friends, honest friends, lifelong friends. Maybe they're not friends you've known all your life, but certainly people that you intend to keep in your life for the rest of your life. People that you can be yourself with, be honest with, be transparent with. Sometimes you got to break up with friends. That's hard. But I discovered a few years ago that when people were abusing me or being unkind to me or being hurtful, that I had the right to say, no, just because I've known you for 10 years and loved you for 10 years does not give you the right to be unkind or unloving to me. Not okay. And if your friend can't accept those boundaries when you say, no, you cannot take my car again because you use all the gas and you bring it back dirty, and I don't appreciate that. No. No, you cannot say cruel things to me. Just because we're friends doesn't give you permission to judge me or berate me. Sometimes you have to set those boundaries, and sometimes your friends don't appreciate that. You got to take care of you, but hopefully you have friends who love you unconditionally. Even when you make really dumb choices, they're there for you. Hopefully your friends support you and encourage you to pursue your passions and your dreams. I want to be that kind of friend. I want to be a friend to you on the radio who encourages you to reach for your dreams, to be the best person that you can possibly be. You're listening to Delilah.
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1: I just called in to try to have you dedicate a song to my fiancée, Denise. She's the love of my life, and she's basically changed my outlook on life ever since I met her, and we should be getting married hopefully sometime in the end of this year.
0: Congratulations. How has she changed your outlook?
1: Well, I was married for 21 years and a real rough divorce and wasn't interested in dating anymore. And I met Denise and just basically changed outlook on life toward a little bit of everything. I mean, I look forward to, you know, pretty much doing anything now.
0: So she makes life fun again.
1: Oh, yeah.
0: Brings you joy?
1: Brings me a whole lot of joy and her son and her. And I just look forward to spending the rest of my life with her.
0: And is there a song that's your song, or shall I find one for you?
1: Find one for me.
0: I'll do that.
1: Thank you very much.
0: Have a great summer.
1: You too. Thank you.

0: San Antonio's best variety of the 80s, 90s, and today.
1: Hi, Allie. This is Delilah. What can I do for you?
2: Yeah, I'd like to request a song for six of the greatest friends in the world. Their names are Connie, Lacey, Maria, Angelo, Jen, and Chris. Recently, I just got out of the hospital from a 20-day stay. I have cystic fibrosis lung disease, and...
1: How old are you?
2: I'm 20.
1: Wow, you sound incredibly healthy for a 20-year-old with CF.
2: You know what? I was not at that time. I'm very healthy now, but when I went in, I just didn't want to get better. I am 20 years old, and I was sick of being sick. You know, I didn't care if I got out. And
1: What changed your attitude?
2: Well, they did. If it weren't for their support, their love and encouragement, I don't know if I would have had the will to get better. They made me realize that I am special, and they're all from out of town, and they called me whenever they could. Some of them called me every day, and they made me laugh. They encouraged me to gain weight, and they did so much for me. And, you know, my family was there, and I love my family dearly, but it's just not the same as my friends encouraging me, you know? And Chris and Connie and Lacey, Angelo, Maria and Jen are the main reasons I did get better. And I just want to thank them. And I just want to play a song for them because they are all very special.

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0: Q1019. Oh, don't you love the smell of summer? The sweet nectar of summer sunsets and the smell of lilies and jasmine at night. You know, jasmine, it smells like 10 times better at night than it does during the day. A lot of flowers that are fragrant are much more fragrant when the sun goes down. It's true. Years ago, I had a garden. I lived in Dedham, Massachusetts, and I had a garden that I planted all with white flowers and fragrant flowers because I was working such long hours at the radio station. The only time I got to sit still and enjoy my garden was at night, and I wanted flowers that I could see at night, so I planted this whole garden, filled it with white flowers, and it was absolutely magical. And the smell of jasmine at night, just would fill the air and fill my heart. You know, that's why I love doing this show at night. Because just like jasmine is sweeter at night, and so are lilies and other fragrant flowers, it's sweeter to be able to relax and listen to the love songs and the stories at night. After the crazy busyness of rushing about all day, I want this show to be like sweet jasmine blowing through the windows of your mind at night. You're listening to Delilah.
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2: Wherever you are, whatever you're doing, I'm glad that you've decided to let us be a part of your night. I know you could abandon us for the TV set, but a lot of you decided instead to come and hang out with us. We're here to try to put things back into perspective for you and to ease you into a peaceful state of mind.

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1: Angela, this is Delilah. What can I do for you this evening?
2: Hi, Delilah. I would like to play a song for my friend Al. He drives a truck, and I'm sure he's probably listening right now. Him and I have known each other for about 10 months, and about 3 months ago, we decided that we'd get serious and try to work into some kind of relationship. And we talk about a lot of things, and things have been going really, really good for us, and we talked, you know, if we ever want to get married again someday. I've been married before, and he's been married for, you know, a while, and then he's been divorced for 6 years now. So he's been on his own, and I had brought it up and kind of scared him away because he wasn't sure he was ready to be committed. So I just kind of wanted to tell him that, you know, I didn't mean to scare him away, and I was happy with the way things were, and if we could just go back to that, that would make me happy. He said he needed some time to think because he didn't know what he really wanted.
1: Do you in the future want a committed relationship with somebody who's emotionally available to you?
2: Yes, I do.
1: So why settle for less?
2: Well, I really love the guy. He's told me he loves me, and I just...
1: Then what is his fear of commitment?
2: I don't know. He's told me he drives a truck, and he'll call me, and he tells me he misses me, can't wait to see me, he loves me. And then out of the clear blue, I get that speech. Well, we went way too fast. I need to slow down. And
1: Angela, you deserve somebody, and after 10 months, that's certainly long enough to decide whether or not this is who you want to be involved with. You deserve a committed relationship with somebody who is 100% emotionally available to you.
2: Right.
1: And if commitment scares him, then he's got some issues he needs to deal with.
2: Right. It's just really hard because, I mean, for somebody that didn't want a commitment to lead me on and tell me how much he loved me and missed me, wanted to be with me, and then say, well, you know, I think we went too fast. And it just hurts. It hurts a lot,
1: and that's not fair to you, and that's game playing.
2: Right.
1: What I'm saying to you is don't play the game.
2: Right.
1: Don't say, okay, whatever. In and out, in and out, in and out. That's just my opinion.
2: I know you're right. It's just hard because, you know, I've been hearing how much he loves me, wants to be with me, but yet.
1: Then let him prove it.
2: Right.
1: You know, love is not a word.
2: Right.
1: Love is not a feeling. Love is a decision.

1019. Tonight's Delilah's Dilemma is from a listener who is paralyzed in fear in her home, and she wants to learn how to not worry about what others say. And here's what I would say, Jazzy. I believe you're suffering from major anxiety and depression, and you could use some medical intervention. You can talk to a doctor. You can share your fears. I have a daughter, a teenager, who becomes paralyzed because of anxiety. And so she sees a doctor for that. It's a very real condition. That said, here is what I know to be true for me. I know, Jazzy, that God loves you. He made you. Nothing about you is not acceptable to the one who made you. And because of that truth, you don't have to worry if you are good enough or perfect enough, because you were perfectly made. You are adored by the Creator just the way you are, and you don't ever have to earn that love or approval. The world's another story. The world is fickle. The world likes to gossip and say unkind things all the time about people. When you realize how valuable you are to God, how unique and special you are, then you can realize it doesn't matter what other people say. Life is too short. Live it fully. Live it completely. Live it totally. Live it with passion. Okay? All right. God bless you.

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1: Q 101.9. Earlier I was talking about flowers that are more fragrant in the evening. There are a lot of flowers, look it up, Google it, I'm not kidding you, that at night are much more fragrant. And I ask you, what is your favorite delight of summer? What delights your senses? Is it the vibrant colors of the sunset that just delight your eyes? Is it the beautiful colors of flowers in bloom, daisies and lilies and roses that are just spilling over and blooming and smelling so wonderful and delighting your eyes? Or is it the sound of kids' laughter? The sound of the ice cream truck coming down the street? What are the sounds, the sights, the smells that delight your senses in the summertime? I hope this show is a part of that. I hope your ears and your heart come alive at night listening to the show. 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
2: Relationships, ups and downs, the roller coasters. Losing people you love, losing your faith, losing your way. I am here each night to try to be a safe place to come. I hope you find here a very safe haven from the storms of life.

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1: This is Tina. How are you?
2: Tina, I'm wonderful. How are you?
1: I am very well. Thank you very much for asking.
2: What can I do for you tonight?
1: Well, I was wondering, Delilah, if you could make a dedication to my husband. We've been married almost 8 years. We seem to have had a lot more bad times in our marriage than we have good.
2: That's not a good indicator.
1: No, not a good indicator, but the one thing that we do have is love for each other and that commitment, and neither one of us ever decided, you know, that once we got married, this was it. No matter good, bad, we were going to make it work. We've now had to seek counseling because things have kind of gotten to that point. Just hoping that they can show us the way to get back on track to where we need to be.
2: So you're getting counseling, you're talking to somebody who can help you communicate and sort through everything.
1: Right. We've been talking for years and years about going to counseling, and it's just now gotten to the point to where we know that it's serious enough that if we don't seek some type of professional help, that our marriage will not last another year. We have 2 children, a 5-year-old and an 8-year-old, and it absolutely breaks our heart, the fact that neither one of us want our children to grow up without the other parent being around, because they will mock what they see. I grew up in an alcoholic family, and that's been a lot of our problems throughout the years, and I've taken pretty much all that I can take, and I feel sometimes that I'm at the end of my rope, and then I look at my children and I think, what am I doing?
2: If you're an adult child of an alcoholic,
1: yes.
2: You have learned to accept unacceptable behavior.
1: I know, absolutely. And it hurts because I know that I'm not the person that I used to be 7 years ago. I don't know who that person is anymore. I just want to be a good mom.

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That's what my show has always been about. And I am so happy to be back here. Hi, it's Delilah on San Antonio's best variety of the 80s, 90s, and today. 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
0: 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Coming up next.
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Q1019. Hey, it's Madison, and we're all about making sure your day gets off to a great start. So wake up Monday with a smile with the Kid Craddock Morning Show on Q1019. We're San Antonio's best variety of the 80s, 90s.

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Hey, it's Madison, and we love keeping you in the know about all kinds of concerts and events happening all over town. 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

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This is

0: Welcome in. It's the LNK Weekend Show. We're talking tipping. Before we get to your calls at 866-4-LNK, I want to bring in one of our producers here at iHeartMedia. His name is Aaron. So, Aaron, you just heard our conversation about the majority of people saying they're sick of tipping. And before you started working here, you worked in the hospitality industry, and tipping was never quite good.
1: Never. I worked at a restaurant and hotel, and I also worked for the hotel. So we had a lot of returning guests. So you would think at one point they would be a little bit more kind and generous, but it never happened. I actually rarely got tips.
2: Really?
1: Yes. When it comes to the hotel industry, they really look the other way. They say thank you, and they forget about you.
0: So, of course, your manager would say, oh, wow, we had a good month. I'm going to give all of our overages to you guys.
1: No.
3: And even with guests, like if you do something nice for a guest, you say, you know, I'll take your luggage to your room or whatever. It was just thanks?
1: Usually.
2: What?
1: Occasionally. I had one guy who he was very generous and very nice. And his name was Swanwick was his last name. And he always really came through with, you know, sliding a good $5 or $10 my way.
2: But yeah.
1: That's why I remember his name, because he's the only guy who did it. So
0: with a name like Swanwick, you can't go wrong. That is something else. And Aaron, thank you for shedding a little light on it. Are you a server, Uber driver, DoorDash, Instacart, maybe someone who simply can't stand tipping? Please give us a call. 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

0: The LNK Weekend Show is on, and we're glad you're in. I'm Ellen.
1: I'm Ryan.
0: I'm reading a little more on this tipping survey. It's interesting. A few things I'm seeing. According to data, women tip more than men.
1: I believe that.
0: 20% of people say they never leave a tip when eating at a restaurant.
1: Ugh.
0: That's so horrible. And a third of people don't tip their hair or nail person. No. Walter, good morning. You say you're a good tipper. You never go below, what, 18%?
2: Usually when it's a good service, of course.
0: Yeah.
1: Definitely. Walter, remind us again where you're from originally.
2: I'm from Brazil.
1: Brazil, okay. Because I'm always fascinated by tipping customs in other countries, because a lot of them don't tip. Does Brazil tip?
2: Yeah, usually it's a flat rate, 10%.
1: Got it.
0: Okay. That's good to know. And Walter, you said that you were learning English through us here in the morning. How are we doing as your teacher?
2: Yeah, Ryan, you, yourself, it's great. It's great to be your guys.
0: Well, thanks for being a great tipper. Thank you for listening to us, and we love you.
2: We do, too.
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Coming up next on the Ellen K. Weekend Show, your song story. It's the story behind the song. See if you know this one. Today's song recently broke a record with a whopping 5 billion streams. It's from 2019. It's officially become the first song in history to hit 5 billion streams. He celebrates his fans more than he ever celebrates himself. He's kind of shy. He's also a really good friend to iHeart. Fans call him a legend and the greatest artist of our generation. You think you know who he is and the song that has streamed 5 billion times? Find out next here on the Ellen K. Weekend Show.

0: Welcome to Song Story, the story behind the song. The LNK Weekend Show, and the singer is not at peace unless he's in the company of his lady. At least that's the topic of this song that has hit 5 billion streams on Spotify. He may be addressing his on-off girlfriend at the time. They were on, they were off, and then on again. And in between the on-off, he dated Selena Gomez. So they're on, they're off. Selena Gomez steps in. Then he goes back on with Bella Hadid. That's a major
1: hit. Yeah, got it.
0: This is over a 3-year span. Anyway, the song was most likely written about Bella Hadid and how he couldn't live without her. It's his fifth Hot 100 number one. And like we said, this song recently broke a record with 5 billion streams on Spotify. It's The Weeknd.

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0: thanks for having us on. Did you hear about beer ice?
1: No.
0: All right. So Miller Lite is selling beer cube trays. So each one can make 24 beer cubes, and they're shaped like mini cans of Miller Lite. So you make the cubes out of your beer and then get it?
1: Yeah. Cheers.
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KLNK Weekend Show, and we love this study from the University of North Carolina. Meaningless meetings aren't just a waste of time. They are bad for your health. They create frustration, which leads to stress. They're proven to make people anxious and depressed for the rest of the day. We just talked about Elon Musk. He, along with Jeff Bezos, say no meetings ever at our companies. And we just think this is great news. You'd like to...

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It's Big Al from the Kid Credit Morning Show. 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

0: 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Happy Saturday. Good morning. This is Katie hanging out with you and the Backstreet Boys.
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1: 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And let's talk your Q work perk. So your first chance to win is going to be Monday morning, 9:40, and tickets to see Taylor Dane. Oh, I love Taylor Dane. So

it is only August 1st, and already people are placing bets on this. Yeah, so people are currently placing actual bets. Who will be the 2027 headliner for the Super Bowl halftime show? So number one, people think it's going to be Jay-Z. Then Justin Bieber, maybe Miley Cyrus. People are betting on Taylor and Sabrina Carpenter. Also putting money on Ella Langley, and it's Choosing Texas on Q1019.

Sadie on Q1019. So it's Saturday morning, and hopefully you don't have to work. You're really not trying to think about work. But there is a new trend that's happening at offices when it comes to your shoes. And I need to know, does this happen at your workplace? All right, we're going to talk about it in 5 minutes, just after Mariah K.

we have to talk about how it is the first day of August. It is crazy that it's August already. Is it me or did July feel like an absolute fever dream? Was it not just the 4th? What's happening? It's Q1019.

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At Q1019 San Antonio, because starting Monday morning, your chance to win tickets. I mean, if you're a big Backstreet Boys fan, it's going to be AJ McClain. Monday, November 30th at the Aztec Theater. Yeah, we're going to get you in.

0: are Q1019, the best variety from the 80s, 90s, and today. This is Katie. Thank you so much for hanging out this weekend. So maybe you're hanging out with family, friends, running some errands, or if you're doing stuff around the house. Olivia, what are you doing?
1: Just cleaning my dishwasher. Oh. We're real exciting around here.
0: You know, it's the things that have to get done around the house. I get it. And there was a report trending saying that those projects, those home projects, DIY, it's actually really good for you. 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
2: And now, make the Q your number one preset for music to keep you feeling good.

aggressively avoiding spoilers of who Sadie Sink is playing. It's like a top secret role in that new Spider-Man movie. I'm still doing good. I don't know if I'll make it through the weekend, though. It's Katie on Q101.9. So it came out on Thursday. Maybe you saw it yesterday. Spider-Man Brand New Day already made 72.

0: hope you are enjoying your weekend so far. It is Q1019. This is Katie. But kind of like during the work week, it's a little different, right? Do you feel that any point in the day you are on autopilot? Listen to this study that's trending. And according to a new report, they're claiming that nearly 90% of our day, we run on autopilot. Because we do it every day, you know, copy, paste, copy, paste. But it's so easy to be like, wait, did I do that today or was that yesterday? Is this why in the morning before I leave for work, I can see that my flat iron is unplugged, but yet I will stand in my bathroom screaming at it, you are unplugged. I see that you are unplugged. Unplugged, unplugged. It's very unhinged.
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I keep seeing this on Instagram. It's Q1019, the best variety from the 80s, 90s, and today. Have you heard about the Gen Z stare? Yeah, the internet's very divided over what TikTok is calling the Gen Z stare. And they're saying just because they don't have a reaction, some people think it's rude. I have what I call my thinking face. Yeah, when I'm thinking hard, I am staring into

0: movie news from the week. It's Katie on Q101.9. So we got the first look and a trailer for The Thomas Crown Affair. Maybe you've seen the one with Pierce Brosnan, and then there was another one from the 70s. This one is going to be starring Oscar award-winning actor, and I'm obsessed with him, Michael B. Jordan. Listen.
1: It was silent. And I was surprised how easy it was. But I'm not finished yet. That's what excites me.
0: So get this, Michael B. Jordan is going to be directing, producing, and starring in the new modern reimagining of this classic. It was like a romantic heist thriller. He said that he doesn't want it to be a reboot. He really does want it to be a reimagining. And yes, I will be going to the theaters for that.
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to the weekend. Hope you're having a great one so far. It's Q1019, San Antonio's best variety of the 80s, 90s, and today. Let me know if there's something you want to hear. Don't be shy. Use the talk back.

0: 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That's Thursday for his new song, Revenge.
1: They say the holy water's watered down, and this town's lost its faith. 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

K101.9, San Antonio's best variety of the 80s, 90s, and today. We love to talk about all your awesome news of the week. I think most parents are excited. Back to school's happening soon.

0: Nine, San Antonio's best variety of the 80s, 90s, and today we're talking awesome news of the week. Lena, tell me something good.
1: I am really enjoying that it's summer and that my sister's kids, my niece and my nephew, get to come and hang out with me. They're coming today. They've been the last couple of weeks, and I'm really not looking forward to them going back to school, but I'm really happy today because I get to spend the whole day with them.
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Have you heard about Bop to the Top? This is cool. It's at the Aztec Theater, and it's just like this huge party with all, like, it's Y2K vibes. 2000s, 2010s, Disney music. I mean, take it back. You want to get in on this? Check out our Instagram, Q101.9 San Antonio. Like the post, tag your friends who you want to take with you. 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

Shout out to Ella Langley, choosing Texas Song of the Summer for sure. It is Q1019. In fact, she was just moving recently and found an old tip jar with $100 in it in ones. She used to keep it in like all her ones in $100 increments, you know, in her early gigging days. Love that about her. Keeping it humble, baby. It's Q1019.

0: 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Share it with us. 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

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So is it safe to eat salads yet? Or we still blaming the parasite? I don't know. I'm just saying. I mean, I don't mind the parasite. If it's still around, we don't have to eat lettuce. 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

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It's Christina, and hey, I want to know about Spider-Man. Brand new day. Did you happen to see it? Okay, no spoilers, but let me know, because Rotten Tomatoes at this point is giving it like a hefty 90-something percent, and that's great, especially for Rotten Tomatoes, but I want like real people reviews, you know? 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

0: San Antonio's best variety of the 80s, 90s, and today. It's Christina. We're talking awesome news of the week, things that are just making you feel good, Lana.
1: It's making me happy today.
0: Yes.
1: I feel very cute. I got my lashes done. I got my nails done. Got my eyebrows done.
0: Mm-hmm.
1: And I'm going to my cousin's wedding this weekend, so I'm excited.
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Back to school costs. They are crazy expensive, am I right? So big shout out to the friends over there at Cut and Shave Barber and Beauty College. 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How cool is that?

Q109. Do you think NSYNC's feeling a little salty that Backstreet Boys are having this huge, successful residency in Las Vegas? They have to be.

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0: Q101.9, San Antonio's best variety of the 80s, 90s, and today. Patrick, you've got some life-changing news. What's going on, friend?
1: Oh, I just got engaged. Been with my girlfriend for about 3.5 years, and we're going to be getting married in the fall. Pretty excited about that.
0: Oh, that's amazing. Congratulations.
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